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ain't going nowhere. Nowhere. I'm in love. I'm so crazy about you. This is it for me, mama. And I'll never believe it. I'll never believe it.

Hello, I'm Andy Stroud, and I've called by to tell you about a programme that will happen on Monday night here on Radio Mount Vernon. It starts at 8 p.m. and I'll be playing music from the 1960s and 1970s. The music will be interspersed with some of the lighter stories from this week's news. So join me this Monday at 8 o'clock for 2 hours of great music.

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1: 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So if you've forgotten an essential item, then pop over to the Comforts Fund shop. And while you're there, pick up a newspaper and an ice cream. What's stopping you?

I like sunshine and rain. Sing it with me right now. Joy, ooh, and pain. I like sunshine and rain. Ain't it the truth right now? Joy and pain. Ooh, I like sunshine and rain. Sing it with me one time. Joy, Lord, and pain.

know how many weeks Bryan Adams' Everything I Do It For You stayed at number one on the UK charts back in 1991? Or perhaps which member of the Rolling Stones was born in 1947 and grew up in Usley? Or even, what is the largest organ in the human body? If the answer is yes, then why not get a team together and take part in the Radio Hindon Quiz Night on Friday the 15th of May? It's taking place at the Uxbridge Sports Club in Gattingway, Uxbridge, from 7pm until 10pm. 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
1: From the Sky News Centre at 7, Donald Trump has paused his mission to guide ships safely through the Strait of Hormuz after just 2 days. The US president hopes shelving the so-called Project Freedom will open the door to a revived peace deal with Iran. Oil prices have shot up since Tehran blockaded the key trading route. Before his announcement, Mr. Trump reiterated that the country shouldn't be allowed nuclear weapons too.
2: They should wave. They're very proud. Maybe you won't see a white flag, but essentially that's already what they are. They should wave the white flag of surrender.
1: A cruise ship dealing with a rare rat-borne virus will head to the Canary Islands. Three people have died on board the vessel that's been moored off Cape Verde. 100 extra police officers will be allocated to a new dedicated community protection team in efforts to tackle anti-Semitism. The measure follows a spate of hate crime attacks in North London. Two men accused of murdering paedophile Lost Prophets frontman Ian Watkins are due in court. The singer was serving a 29-year sentence for child sex offences at HMP Wakefield when he was attacked last October. Arsenal boss Mikel Arteta has hailed his incredible players for making history as they secured their place in the Champions League final with a 1-0 win against Atletico Madrid. Bukayo Saka delivered the decisive goal to put them through 2-1 on aggregate. Defender Ricardo Calafiori says it's a great achievement.
3: You can imagine it's something huge. I think 20 years ago was the last time, and yeah, I think we deserve. And we're playing everything right now, the league and the Champions League.
1: They'll face either Bayern Munich or holders Paris Saint-Germain. And Kylie Minogue seen on the verge of tears as she discusses her breast cancer battle in a new Netflix docuseries. The singer was diagnosed with the illness in 2005. That's the latest. I'm Faye De Silva.
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Hi, Tony Robinson here. You're listening to Hospital Radio Mount Vernon, where some of the music is as old as the relics I dig up from the ground. In fact, come to think of it, so are some of the presenters. Enjoy the show and have a speedy recovery.

Hello, I'm Andy Stroud, and I've called by to tell you about a programme that will happen later today, right here on Radio Mount Vernon. It starts at 8 p.m. I'll be playing 2 hours of music from the 1980s. The music will be interspersed with some of the lighter stories from this week's news. So join me tonight at 8 p.m. for 2 hours of great music.

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We pretty much guarantee you won't hear quite such a variety of songs anywhere else. 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
1: From the Sky News Centre at 8, Donald Trump's pausing efforts to escort stranded ships through the Strait of Hormuz. The US president hopes shelving the so-called Project Freedom after just 2 days will open the door to a revived peace deal with Iran. Global oil prices dipped in response to the announcement. Work and Pensions Secretary Pat McFadden's warning of the potential market implications here, admitting job losses could happen.
2: At the beginning of the year, the economy was going in the right direction. The markets were pricing in a couple of cuts during the course of the year. The truth is, with the effect of the Iran war, we can't count on any of that. There is likely to be an effect on prices, which feeds through from energy costs.
1: Holidaymakers stranded on a cruise ship because of a virus outbreak will be taken to the Canary Islands and placed in quarantine. Three passengers are being evacuated from the vessel currently anchored off Cape Verde. Three people have died. Scotland Yard's announced a team of 100 extra officers to help safeguard London's Jewish community. It follows a string of anti-Semitic incidents in recent weeks, including last week's Golders Green stabbing. A 13-year-old boy's been arrested after police were attacked with petrol bombs in London. Derry. Fireworks were also thrown and an investigation's underway. Arsenal boss Mikel Arteta says they're determined to make history after reaching the Champions League final with a 2-1 aggregate victory over Atletico Madrid. A 1-0 win in the second leg keeps the Londoners on course to be crowned the best team in Europe for the first time. Arteta feels they're close to realising a long-term ambition.
3: You have to be sometimes lucky, things have to go your way. We put obviously so much work, passion and belief into what we do. And today we got rewarded to have an incredible day in Budapest in a few weeks.
1: And the Princess of Wales will make her first overseas royal visit since having cancer treatment. Kate will head to Italy on a solo trip next week. That's the latest. I'm Fay de Silver.

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But I wanna know for sure. So come on, hold me tight.

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every Wednesday night at 7 o'clock, tune in to Matt Smith on Radio Mount Vernon. Matt plays a mix of modern music with latest tracks from today, along with country to club and everything in between. And then at 8 o'clock, it's Andy Stroud playing music from the 1980s with a splattering of news. 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

Have you looked in the Looking Charity Shop? It's nicknamed Harrods of Northwood. It's full of treasures, from jumpers to dungarees, trousers to dresses, there's even a section of adult nightwear. Handbags to pictures, games to DVDs, in fact there are bargains galore. We even have a selection of shoes, so look in to Lookin'

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1: From the Sky News Centre at 9, the Work and Pensions Secretary admits UK job losses could happen as a result of the ongoing conflict in Iran. Donald Trump's pausing efforts to escort stranded vessels through the Strait of Hormuz, a key shipping route. The US president says America's aiming to finalise a peace deal with Tehran. A British crew member on board a ship at the centre of a hantavirus outbreak will be medically evacuated to the Netherlands via Cape Verde. Three people have died. There are reports the leader of the Canary Islands, where the vessel was due to travel next, has banned it from docking there. Dr. Jacqueline Weyers from the Centre for Communicable Diseases in South Africa.
2: Investigations have found no rodent infestations on the ship itself. So we really do believe that we will find that the exposure event was a haphazard event during the course of touring through Argentina.
1: 100 police officers are to be allocated to a new dedicated community protection team to help tackle anti-Semitism. The measure's being announced by the Metropolitan Police. It's hoped a trial to help deaf adults hear again will see the method rolled out across the NHS. The procedure will give over 18s two cochlear implants. Arsenal are one game away from being crowned Champions League winners for the first time after their 2-1 aggregate victory over Atletico Madrid. Bukayo Saka's goal sealed a 1-0 win in the second leg and ended their 20-year wait to make the final. Captain Martin Odegaard says they're determined to create history.
3: Unbelievable. Such a special night, such an amazing moment for the team, for the club, for our supporters, for everyone. It was beautiful and we've been working hard towards this type of moment.
1: And a 41-gun royal salute's being fired by the Royal Horse Artillery today. It's to mark 3 years since the King's coronation. That's the latest. I'm Faye De Silva.
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Just to say, by the way, we're always on the lookout for volunteers here. 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

Hello, I'm Andy Stroud and I've called by to tell you about a programme that will happen on Monday night here on Radio Mount Vernon. It starts at 8pm and I'll be playing music from the 1960s and 1970s. The music will be interspersed with some of the lighter stories from this week's news. So join me this Monday at 8 o'clock for 2 hours of great music.

If you see somebody showing any of the signs of a stroke, you don't have to think about it. You just dial 999. Use the FAST test. F, face. 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Can they smile? A, arms. Can they raise both arms and keep them there? S, speech. Is their speech slurred? T, time. Time to call 999 if you see any one of these signs. Act fast, make the call, dial 999.

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1: From the Sky News Centre at 10. The president of the Canary Islands says he'll refuse to allow a virus-hit cruise ship to dock there and has asked for an urgent meeting with Spain's prime minister. Yesterday it was announced the vessel, currently off Cape Verde, would head there after three sick passengers have been evacuated. Donald Trump's put his plans to reopen the Strait of Hormuz on hold after just 2 days. He says America's Navy will no longer help escort stranded ships out of the key trading route because he sees great progress in peace talks with Iran. The president had urged Tehran to surrender only hours before. Our correspondent David Blevins is in Washington.
2: This really is an extraordinary decision by President Trump. He's pressing pause on his flagship project to reopen the Strait of Hormuz on the very day when he urged Iran to throw in the towel.
1: Party leaders are planning a busy final day of campaigning before elections across most of Britain tomorrow. Scottish and Welsh Parliament seats will be decided, along with thousands of positions for councillors in England. The Princess of Wales is returning to overseas visits. Kate will travel to Italy next week, her first trip abroad since beginning cancer treatment. Arsenal boss Mikel Arteta says they're determined to make history after reaching the Champions League final with a 2-1 aggregate victory over Atletico Madrid. A 1-0 win in the second leg keeps the Londoners on course to be crowned the best team in Europe for the first time. Arteta feels they're close to realising a long-term ambition.
3: You have to be sometimes lucky, things have to go your way. We put obviously so much work, passion and belief into what we do, and today we got rewarded to have an incredible day in Budapest in a few weeks.
1: And Kylie Minogue, seen on the verge of tears as she discusses her breast cancer battle in a new Netflix docuseries. The singer was diagnosed in 2005. That's the latest. I'm Faye De Silva.
4: Hello there. Good morning to you, my wonderful, lovely listeners. My name is Indri, and it is so good to have your company. May has arrived, wandering in with that soft promise of sunshine, the smell of cut grass, and the first brave sandals of the year. It's also the month that keeps whispering, go on, let's open those windows, even when the temperature says absolutely not. So let's ease into May with a couple of UK number ones from years gone by. Can you guess the years?

How did you do with those years? Waterloo, of course, by ABBA, all the way back to 1974. Ordinary by Alex Warren only last year. Can you believe these are 51 years apart? Amazing. So going back to May 2025 there, Ordinary by Alex Warren. And very, very well done to you who got all those right. We really do have lots and lots to talk about this morning. And 1st of May, of course, is May Day, a celebration of spring, new beginnings, and the ancient tradition of dancing around a maypole, which is basically the original group project. Half the fun, half the chaos, and someone always ends up tied up to something they shouldn't be. May the 2nd is Dwayne Johnson's birthday, otherwise known as The Rock, and this lady, Lily Allen.

Smile there by Lily Allen. May the 5th is World Laughter Day, a perfect excuse for a giggle. And funnily enough, it is also Adele's birthday. Now, Adele isn't exactly known for her light-hearted laugh-along songs, unless you count the emotional whiplash of going from a chuckle to one of her ballads in under 10 seconds. But honestly, she'd be the first to laugh about that. Offstage, she has got a brilliant, down-to-earth sense of humour, even if her songs prefer to go straight for the heartstrings. So, in celebration of Adele's birthday, with a song about something which will make you merry.

0: regret I have. I wish that it was just at a different time. A most turbulent period of my life. Why would I put that on you? That's just like a very heavy thing to have to talk about. But because of that period of time, even though it was so much fun, I didn't get to go on and make new memories with him. There was just memories in a big storm.
1: I Drink Wine There by Adele, and a happy birthday to you for May the 5th there. May the 9th is Billy Joel's birthday.

Billy Joel there, Uptown Girl. May the 11th is the start of Mental Health Awareness Week. So let's take a moment to remind ourselves and each other that it is okay not to be okay. Life can be challenging, and none of us are expected to have it all together all of the time. Reaching out for support, practicing a bit of self-care and showing kindness both to yourselves and to the people around you can make a world of difference. Whether it's a deep breath, a heartfelt conversation, or simply taking a break to recharge, every small step toward mental well-being is a step forward. So let's use this week to uplift one another, spread understanding, and create a space where everyone feels valued.

Mariah Carey there, I'll Be There, a fantastic, fantastic live version there for you. Back to the birthdays, May the 13th, Stevie Wonder's birthday. Now, before I play a track by the wonderful Stevie Wonder, I want to give you an interesting fact. Did you know that Stevie Wonder played the harmonica on the Eurythmics number one track, There Must Be an Angel, brackets, In My Heart?

He's Mr. Know-It-All by Stevie Wonder there. As well as it being Stevie Wonder's birthday on May the 13th, it is also World Cocktail Day, a little celebration of those colourful fruit creations that instantly make you think of sunshine and holidays. Now, I know many of us can't exactly sip a real one right now, but there's no harm in enjoying the idea of a cocktail. That tiny umbrella, the clink of the ice, and that moment of escape. So let's take a mini holiday in our imaginations. And what better way than with this classic?

Escape, brackets, the Pina Colada song by Rupert Holmes. That goes back a bit, doesn't it? Okay, so where are we now? How can I go through the month of May and not mention the Eurovision Song Contest? It's an OTT spectacle of outrageous outfits. The sometimes what on earth were they thinking song choices from across Europe, and the inevitable nil points for the UK. Let's practice our Graham Norton eye rolls. I've already played the most famous Swedish winners going back to 1974, Waterloo. How about I play something a little less well known for Eurovision, but it was still a massive success.

0: Gina G there, ooh, ah, just a little bit. That achieved 8th place back in 1996, but it was a UK number one. And here is a fun fact. Gina G's outfit on the night of the Eurovision Song Contest all the way back in 96, her dress was originally designed for Cher. I actually think that's a bit of Eurovision fashion history, don't you?
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0: May the 19th brings us to very different musical birthdays, a perfect reminder of how wonderfully varied the world of music can be. First up, there's Sam Smith, born on this day in 1992, a voice full of emotion and honesty, someone who can stop you in your tracks with just a single note. And sharing this date, Pete Townsend of The Who, legendary guitarist, songwriter, and the driving force behind some of the most electrifying moments in rock. Two artists, two completely different styles, and both unforgettable in their own way. Oh, it was a bit of a toss-up. I couldn't decide. But I did decide in the end, and it's The Who I'm going to be playing a track from, and it's called Substitute.

What a classic there, Substitute by The Who. A lot of energy there, isn't there? May the 20th is Cher's birthday. And she is such a unique artist. She is a true icon and a superstar who has never been afraid to make an entrance. She's given us decades of unforgettable music, fearless reinventions, and yes, some wonderfully daring outfits that only Cher could pull off with that much confidence and charm. But beyond the glamour, it's that unmistakable voice and her ability to reinvent herself again and again that's kept her at the top for so long. So here is to Cher. Let's celebrate her birthday in style with one of her most legendary hits.

0: I'm never tired of hearing that. If I could turn back time by Cher. Now, before we roll on to the next part of May, quite literally, in fact, I can't let the 24th go by without mentioning a very special birthday. The 24th marks the birthday of Bob Dylan, one of those rare artists who changed the shape of music simply by writing exactly what he felt. His songs have this way of sounding both timeless and completely rooted in the moment, like they're speaking just to you, wherever you happen to be in life. Even though I'm not playing a Dylan track today, it feels right to pause for a second and appreciate the way his words have travelled through generations, offering comfort, challenge, and a quiet wisdom along the way.
1: Hi, this is Phil Collins here, wishing Radio Mount Vernon, your very own hospital radio station, all the very best, and of course, to you, the patients, a very speedy recovery. Get well soon. Ta-da.
0: And from thoughtful lyrics to something a little more, let's say, energetic, 25th of May brings us one of the UK's most wonderfully bonkers traditions, the Gloucester cheese rolling. Every year, brave or possibly maybe slightly crazy competitors fling themselves down a very steep hill chasing a wheel of cheese that has absolutely no intention of slowing down. It's chaotic, it's eccentric, and it is gloriously British. And speaking of icons who keep on rolling, a little later on this coming week, on the 28th, it's Kylie Minogue's birthday, a woman who has reinvented herself more times than that cheese has rolled down Cooper's Hill, and always with style, sparkle, and a smile. So, in honour of Kylie, her up-and-coming birthday, and all things that spin at high speed, including cheese, here's one of her biggest hits. It has to be Spinning Around.

We are heading towards the end of the show, and I can see that the news is beckoning. I can't let May go without mentioning that the 29th is National Biscuit Day, a day that sounds light and silly on the surface, but actually has something rather lovely at its heart. Because a biscuit is really just a biscuit. It's the excuse for a cuppa, a chat and a moment shared. Sometimes the smallest things, a dunked digestive, a crusted cream or whatever your favourite may be, can open the door to the biggest comforts. A bit of company, a laugh, or simply knowing someone sitting with you, even if it's just for a few moments. So today, whether you're sharing a biscuit with someone or just taking a quiet moment for yourself, I hope you feel that warmth and connection. It's amazing how far a simple cuppa can go. My name is Inge, and I have absolutely loved having your company for the past hour. Please join me again next time. Stay tuned, stay inspired, and keep the music alive in your hearts. This is Radio Mount Vernon taking you up to the news with the Eagles. Take it easy.

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1: From the Sky News Centre at 11. Three ill passengers on board a cruise ship at the centre of a hantavirus outbreak are due to be evacuated this morning. It's currently anchored off the coast of Cape Verde and had been planning to travel onto the Canary Islands, but its leaders opposed to that. Three people have already died. Dr. Jacqueline Weyer is from the Centre of Communicable Diseases in South Africa.
2: Investigations have found no rodent infestations on the ship itself. So we really do believe that we will find that the exposure event was a haphazard event during the course of touring through Argentina.
1: A former SNP council leader has been jailed for 18 months for a string of sex offences. Jordan Linden, who resigned as the leader of North Lanarkshire Council in 2022, was convicted of five sexual assaults against young men. One victim was just 14. He ignored questions as he arrived at Falkirk Sheriff Court.
3: Why did you think you could get away with it? Did you think you were above the law?
4: This today is your last chance to say sorry to your victims. Are you going to do that?
3: Why do you continue to refuse to take accountability?
1: Donald Trump is pausing his plans to get the US military to shepherd ships through the Strait of Hormuz so America can engage in peace talks again. Global oil prices have dropped after the announcement. A 13-year-old boy's been arrested after police were attacked with petrol bombs in Londonderry. Fireworks were also thrown and an investigation's underway to identify those involved. Scientists have developed an at-home test that could predict the risk of Alzheimer's. A study suggests a fingerprint blood test and an online assessment could help spot those at risk. And Ryanair boss Michael O'Leary's calling for an end to early morning holiday pints in airports. It's to cut down on drunken passengers disrupting flights. That's the latest. I'm Fader Silva.

and good evening from me, or good morning rather, but it depends what time zone you're on. It's Bob Ossie Will here for the next hour. Loads of music, lots to pack in, requests, intros as usual, Beatles, album of the day. So much to go. Let's get off with a good start from the Kooks and She Moves in Her Own Way.

There we go. That's Ace of Base there with the sign there from 1993. Big hit at that time. Right, after this next song, I'm going to be doing the intros. Four songs. Just got to go through them all. And I think they're all from the 90s. So if 90s is your era, then this is for you. In the meantime, here's a bit of Debbie Harry with I Want That Man.

Debbie Harry. Who went solo for a while. Still going strong. Blondie still touring, I believe, as well. And some very good tribute bands to them as well. We're going to go and see one with Andrew on Friday. Looking forward to that. Right, time for the, if I can put them together, the intros. Been working on these. Hopefully going to make it a little bit harder than I normally do. But I'm sure you're so quick on it all, I probably won't get away with it. But they're all from the 90s, I believe, this lot. So hopefully give you a little bit of a chance. And you haven't got to go back too far. But here we go. First one coming up now. Right, number two.

0: number three.
1: Yeah.
0: And number four.

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So that's four songs from the 90s. You've got to guess what they are, and I'll give you the answers in about 30-35 minutes' time. It'll be time for the Beatles. This is from Revolver, a lovely song from... Paul McCartney mainly wrote this one.

Ah, great song there from Revolver album. That's For No One, with Lennon and McCartney song. Really great, great song. Right, time for our album of the day. Today I've chosen for you the Stevie Wonder album from 1973, Inner Visions. One of my favourites of Stevie Wonder's. And from that album, he's Mr. Know-It-All.

0: the Inner Visions album from 1973, and he's Mr. Know-It-All. So two more to come before the end of the show.
1: Radio Mount Vernon. More records than that big book from Guinness. And we're good for you too.
0: Thanks, Steve there. And, look who's just walked in.
2: 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I hope you'll soon be better. And in the meantime, lie back and enjoy the show.
0: Oh, and Vernon as well.
3: 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That's not an instruction, it's the name of the radio station.
0: Thanks, Vernon. They're really coming in today in the studio. I thought I'd just update you. I say apparently exercise helps with your decision-making. If it's true, I went for a run this morning and decided I'm never going again. Is that any good? No? All right. No, nothing there. And the man who makes giant eclairs at our local patisserie is retiring next week. There will be some big shoes, choose, C-H-O-U-X-S, to fill when he goes. Is that any good? Oh, I'm getting fed up with this. And I said to my doctor the other day, I've got a big belly. What should I do? And he said, diet. I said, what colour? Oh, dear. No, muck that one up a bit, but never mind. Right, it's time for a bit more music. You'll be delighted to know. Get a break from these terrible jokes. This is Erasure, and let's have a little respect, please.

Have you looked in the Looking Charity Shop? It's nicknamed Harrods of Northwood. It's full of treasures, from jumpers to dungarees, trousers to dresses. There's even a section of adult nightwear. Handbags to pictures, games to DVDs. In fact, there are bargains galore. We even have a selection of shoes. So look in to look in today.

Right, after this next song from Nelly Furtado, Say It Right, from 2006, I'll be doing the quiz, presenting the quiz. And this week, I've been looking through it, my Pop Master, or should I say Bob Master book, don't laugh too much. This is Not My Song. What are you going to do? I'm going to be reading out four titles of songs, and you've got to guess which singer, and I'll name the singer, and one of the songs I read out will not be written by that person, so you or persons. So that's what you've got to do. I'll be coming up with that in the next 3.5 minutes. In the meantime, here's Nelly Furtado and Say It Right.

down there, number 10. Got to number 10 in the charts at the end of 2006. Right, time for the quiz now. 10 questions. As I've already outlined to you, it'll be, I'll read out the name of the person who may have written four of these songs, but one of the songs wasn't written by them, and you've got to guess. So I'm giving you multi-choice, so you can have a guess if you're not sure. Right, so here we go. First one. Cat Stevens. Did he write... There's only one that's not right. Matthew and Son, The First Cut is the Deepest, Another Saturday Night, and Lady de Banville. Which one of those didn't he write? Matthew and Son, The First Cut is the Deepest, Another Saturday Night, or Lady de Banville. Question two. Burt Bacharach and Hal David. Raindrops Keep Falling on My Head, Make It Easy on Yourself, What's New Pussycat, and All the Love in the World. Which one of those did Burt Bacharach and Hal David not write? Question three. Lennon and McCartney. Ticket to Ride, Something, Hey Jude, and With a Little Help from My Friends. Which one of those was not written by Lennon and McCartney? Ticket to Ride, Something, Hey Jude, and With a Little Help from My Friends. Question four. Mick Jagger and Keith Richards. Jumpin' Jack Flash, It's All Over Now, As Tears Go By, and Out of Time. Which one was not written by Jagger and Richards? Question five. Diane Warren. Love Don't Cost a Thing. Only Love Can Hurt Like This, I Don't Want to Miss a Thing, and How Do I Live? Which one was not written by Diane Warren? Love Don't Cost a Thing, Only Love Can Hurt Like This, I Don't Want to Miss a Thing, and How Do I Live? Question six, David Bowie. All the Young Dudes, The Man Who Sold the World, Under Pressure, and Sorrow. Which one was not written by David Bowie? All the Young Dudes, The Man Who Sold the World, Under Pressure, or Sorrow? Question seven, Prince. First one, Love, Thy Will Be Done. Two, Nothing Compares to You, Alphabet Street, or Modern Girl. Which one of those was not written by Prince? Question eight, Brian Holland, Dozier, and Eddie Holland. First one, Reach Out, I'll Be There. Second one, You Can't Hurry Love. The third, The Tears of a Clown. The fourth, Heaven Must Have Sent You. Which one of those was not written by Holland, Dozier, and Holland? Famous Motown writers. Reach Out, I'll Be There, You Can't Hurry Love, The Tears of a Clown, and Heaven Must Have Sent You. Question nine, Mark Ronson. The choice is Uptown Funk, Love is a Losing Game, Bang Bang Bang, or Slow Down Baby. Which one of those was not written by Mark Ronson? Uptown Funk, Love is a Losing Game, Bang Bang Bang, or Slow Down Baby. And the last one, Jackie DeShannon. Choice is When You Walk in the Room, Betty Davis Eyes, Needles and Pins, and Come and Stay with Me. When You Walk in the Room, Betty Davis Eyes, Needles and Pins, and Come and Stay with Me. So some of those, pretty difficult, I think. But it's about time I got my own back at you. It was a little bit too easy in recent weeks. So I thought I'd make it a little bit harder. Right, what's the time now? I'm just having a look. Is it 25 or 6 to 4? Oh, this is Chicago.

That was 25 or 6 to 4 from Chicago, 1970. And this is Duran Duran with Ordinary World.

Duran Duran. And All Play Well. Very nice song there. 1992. Right, time for our second track off our featured album, In the Visions from Stevie Wonder. And this is Golden Lady.

Thunder, Golden Lady, from the Inhibitions album. Bit of information, it peaks at number 4 on the Billboard Top LPs. It's regarded as one of his greatest albums. It was ranked number 34 on the Rolling Stones list of the 500 greatest albums of all time in 2020 and inducted into the Grammy Hall of Fame in 1999. The album became hugely influential on the future sound of commercial soul and black music. And the track off that, Living for the City, won the Best R&B Song as well. So it's actually one of his greatest. He had a whole series of albums in the 70s, one after another, and that was one of them. Great album. Right, one more track to come off that album before the end of the show. In the meantime, it's time for your requests. And Martin and Andrew have come up with a couple of good ones. First one I'm not that familiar with, but it sounded good when I played it earlier today. This is Dorothy Moore and I Believe You. Followed by Andrew. One I have heard of, Starman, David Bowie.

0: There we go there. That's David Bowie, Starman from 1972. Before that, it was Dorothy Moore there with I Believe You. Good songs there. Thank you very much for those requests. Right, let's go through the answers to the various things I've been asking you over the last hour. First, the intros. First of all, one coming up now. This is, of course, Living La Vida Loca, Ricky Martin. Number two. This is The Cure. Friday, I'm in Love. Did you get that one? Number three. Yeah. Not so easy, this one. It's I Want It That Way from the Backstreet Boys.
1: You are my fire. The one.
0: And finally, it's gone very quiet. It was Killer by Adamski, featuring Seal, of course, on vocals. So how did you get on with those? Hopefully there was something for everybody there all through the 90s. So if the 90s was your era, that was the quiz for you. Right, let's go through the This Is Not My Song. So first of all, I'll tell you, it's four songs I gave you. One of them was not written by the person I mentioned. So first of all, question one, Cat Stevens. What song did he, Matthew and Son, First Cut Is the Deepest, Another Saturday Night, or Lady de Bernville? And the answer to that was Another Saturday Night. Question two, Burt Bacharach and Hal David. They did not write All the Love in the World. Question three, it was Lennon McCartney, easy one there, out of Ticket to Ride, Something, Hey Jude, and With a Little Help from My Friend. Obviously, it was Something, which was written by George Harrison. The question four, Jagger and Keith Richards, off the choice, Jumpin' Jack Flash, It's All Over Now, As Tears Go By and Out of Time. It was It's All Over Now, not written by Jagger and Richards. Next one, Diane Warren, she didn't write Love Don't Cost a Thing. Question six, David Bowie had All the Young Dudes, The Man Who Sold the World, Under Pressure or Sorrow, and it was Sorrow was not written by David Bowie. Question seven, Prince, he didn't write Modern Girl out of the choice I gave you. Question eight, Holland, Dozier and Holland, you had Reach Out, I'll Be There, You Can't Hurry Love, The Tears of a Clown and Heaven Must Have Sent You, and the answer was The Tears of a Clown, obviously written by Smokey Robinson. Question nine, Mark Ronson, he didn't write Love is a Losing Game out of the choice I gave you, which is Uptown Funk, Love is a Losing Game, Bang Bang Bang and Slow Down Baby. And finally, Jackie DeShannon did not write Needles and Pins, which was made a big hit by the Searchers in 1964. There we are. How did you get on with those? Let me know. If they're too hard, I won't do anything about it, but it's just interesting to know how you get on with these ones. Right, so coming to the end of the show now, rapidly. I've really enjoyed it. Hope you have as well. Have you all enjoyed the music? I hope so. I'll be back with you very soon. Keep listening to Radio Mount Vernon. This is Higher Ground, Stevie Wonder. Thanks for listening again.

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1: From the Sky News Centre at midday, the head of the World Health Organization says three people with suspected hantavirus have been evacuated from a cruise ship off Cape Verde. Among them is a British crew member. Meanwhile, the Canary Islands leader says he'll refuse to allow the MV Honduras to dock there. President Fernando Clavio can't understand why the ship shouldn't stay where it is.
2: I don't know, because no one has contacted me. In fact, that agreement the Spanish government supposedly has with the World Health Organization was made without consulting the Canary Islands at all.
1: A former SNP council leader found guilty of multiple sex offences has been jailed for 18 months. Jordan Linden resigned as leader of North Lanarkshire Council in 2022 following reports of sexual harassment. There are reports the US and Iran are closing in on a deal to end the war in the Middle East. It could see both sides lifting restrictions around the transit of ships in the Strait of Hormuz. Donald Trump's paused efforts to escort stranded vessels through the key waterway after just two days, while suggesting there's been great progress in talks. Military analyst Sean Bell is sceptical.
3: I think it's interesting when he says the great progress made in the talks. I was looking back and I haven't managed to get a hard number yet, but it's over 40 times since the start of the war. We're on day 68 at the moment that he's actually claimed that there's been great progress made. So I'm not sure that is entirely true.
1: A teenager is among three people who've been arrested over an attempted car bomb attempt on a police station in County Armagh. Dissident Republicans were blamed for the incident in Lurgan in March. Ryanair's boss has called for a ban on pre-flight pints before early morning departures. Michael O'Leary says the airline's being forced to divert almost one plane a day due to bad behaviour from passengers. And the Princess of Wales will make a solo visit to Italy next week. It's Kate's first overseas trip since beginning cancer treatment. That's the latest. I'm Fader Silver.
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Welcome to 1969. Neil Armstrong and Buzz Aldrin set foot on the moon. A gallon of petrol cost 6 shillings and 2 pence. Monty Python's Flying Circus was shown for the first time. The Beatles played their last public performance on the roof of the Apple Building. And Radio Mount Vernon began broadcasting. 40 years later, the music's changed, the way we play the music's changed, but Radio Mount Vernon is still playing your favourite music.

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1: This mash was meant to, when you get to

I speak to Barbara? Barbara, this is Shirley. You might not know who I am, but the reason I'm calling you is because I was going through my old man's pockets this morning, and I just happened to find your name and number. So woman to woman, I don't think it's being any more than fair than to call you and let you know where I'm coming from. Now, Barbara, I don't know how you're going to take this, but whether you be cool or come out of a bag on me, you see, it really doesn't make any difference. But it's only fair that I let you know that the man you're in love with, he's mine. From the top of his head to the bottom of his feet, the bed he sleeps in, and every piece of food he eats. You see, I make it possible. The clothes on his back, I buy them. The car he drives, I pay the note every month. 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And woman to woman, I think.

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I guess I shouldn't say anything at all, since you're supposed to belong to him. But I just can't let you go without telling you just how much I love you.

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I know those bright lights are calling you, honey. Big fine cars and fancy talk. But if you ever want somebody to just love you, and someday you just may, just give me a call. You know where I am.

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1: From the Sky News Centre at 1. Three suspected patients of the rat-borne disease hantavirus have been evacuated from a cruise ship at the centre of an outbreak. The World Health Organization says they're now on their way to the Netherlands for treatment while the boat remains anchored off Cape Verde. We're told it had docked in the Canary Islands, but its leaders refused. Dr. Jacqueline Weyers, a diseases expert.
2: The investigations have found no rodent infestations on the ship itself. So we really do believe that we will find that the exposure event was a haphazard event during the course of touring through Argentina.
1: There are reports the US and Iran are closing in on a deal to end the war in the Middle East. It could see both sides lifting restrictions around the transit of ships in the Strait of Hormuz. A former SNP council leader found guilty of multiple sex offences has been jailed for 18 months. Jordan Linden resigned as leader of North Lanarkshire Council in 2022 following reports. Scientists have developed an at-home test that could predict the risk of Alzheimer's. A study says a finger prick blood test and online assessment could help spot those at risk. The boss of Ryanair's called for airports to be banned from serving alcohol to passengers before early morning flights. Michael O'Leary reckons they should have to follow normal rules on opening hours. He says the airline's forced to divert nearly one flight a day because of bad behaviour on board. Here's Tory Shadow Transport Secretary Richard Holden.
3: There is something, I think, peculiarly British about the tradition of having a pint at sort of 6 a.m. when you're waiting for your Ryanair flight. And I think banning that is not necessarily the right answer. It sounds slightly draconian.
1: And Sir Paul McCartney's releasing his first duet with Ringo Starr later this week. The Beatle revealed the track at a special event at London's Abbey Road Studios. That's the latest. I'm Fada Silver.
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take the sun away. 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And the day was young and the night was long and the moon stood still for the nightbird's song.

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Good afternoon and glad to have you listening here with us on Radio Mount Vernon. 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
1: 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What's stopping you?

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1: From the Sky News Centre at 2, Spanish officials insist a rat-borne virus-hit cruise ship should dock in Tenerife, despite the Canary Islands president refusing.
2: Those patients, as agreed, if they are infected, should be evacuated on a medical evacuation flight from Cape Verde to the Netherlands, which is what was agreed upon. And the rest of the passengers, if they are not infected, should continue their journey to the Netherlands, which is the ship's flag state.
1: That's Fernando Clavijo. Spain claims the World Health Organization requested the islands as the best place to bring passengers off. A British crew member is among three people medically evacuated to the Netherlands. Three people have died. French media is reporting a suspected case in someone not on the ship. Airlines have cancelled 13,000 flights this month. Tankers stuck in a vital shipping channel during the Iran war are causing jet fuel costs to rise. Meanwhile, Donald Trump says the conflict could end and the Strait of Hormuz be open to all if Tehran agrees to a deal. The US president's threatened a higher level of bombing if not. A Pakistani source says Iran and America are close to an agreement. The US paused a plan to safely guide tankers through the vital trading route. Iran's responded. Here's Middle East commentator Tara Kangalu.
3: The IRGC has issued a statement saying that safe, stable passage via Hormuz will be granted if, of course, U.S. threats are neutralized.
1: Former SNP council leader Jordan Lyndon's been jailed for 18 months for sex offences over a 10-year period. The youngest victim was 14. The internet's been cut off in Moscow. The Kremlin says it's for security reasons ahead of its annual celebration of victory over Nazi Germany. But Vladimir Putin's critics are accusing him of using it as a control tactic. And around 100 TG Jones shops will shut as part of a wider restructuring plan. Hundreds of job losses are expected to be announced by the business, which spun off from WH Smith last year. That's the latest. I'm Imani Rana.
4: Hello, everyone. Happy Wednesday. Well, is it Happy Wednesday? I find a lot of people, they don't like Wednesday because it's the middle of the week. They've had a couple of days tiring so far, and they have that thing of, oh, no, it's not even Friday. No, it isn't Friday, but I tell you what it is. It's time for another episode of Rock the Week. That's right. I'm Sean. This is Radio Mount Vernon. And here at Rock the Week, we don't care what day it is because we're going to rock. We're going to get this week and we're going to jumpstart it. That's right. If you listened on Monday, hopefully we gave you the boost to get you to today. Now we're going to give you another push to get through to Friday. If it's the first time you've listened to the show, then massive welcome. If it's not the first time, then a massive welcome back. As always, we'll be playing one of our amazingly awesome, because it clearly is, games. And today is no different. On the show, we'll be playing a question of rock. That's right. Throughout the show, I'll give you three bits of rock trivia. All you've got to do is let me know the answers. If you know, let me know. Unless you don't want to, in which case you can play by yourself and not tell me. That's fine. If you do, good luck to you. If you do want to get in touch, though, you can do in several ways. First of all, we're on social media. That's right. You can find us on Facebook and Instagram at Radio Mount Vernon. Please give us a follow. Or alternatively, if you want to get in touch, you can drop us a message or a WhatsApp. We have 07539 226 722 as the official Radio Mount Vernon number. That's right. Please get in touch. We'd love to hear your thoughts. For now, though, Rock the Week is all about playing some epic rock music. And we're going to start off with an absolute classic. This is one of the biggest British rock bands. This is Oasis. And this is Live Forever.

Hello and welcome back. Great way to start the show. I'm going to say I'm sure you'll agree, but let me rephrase it too. I hope you'll agree. If you don't agree, well, let me know. You've got the number. Tell me. It is, one more time, 07-539-226-722. I'd love to know what you consider some rocking tracks. Maybe we can even get them on the show. So we did kick things off with Oasis. I mean, one of the biggest rock bands, certainly one of the biggest British rock bands of all time. Absolutely iconic. Oasis there. And the song Live Forever, that came out on their debut album, Definitely Maybe. I mean, they've done some amazing albums. I think, you know, I don't like the fact of how they fell out and then they made it big, sort of like, you know, hoo-ha. I don't know the full details. I don't think anyone really does other than them. Glad they put things, you know, put things right. We're able to go on a reunion tour. I would admit, I thought it was a little bit of a shame that after the tragedy at the Ariana Grande concert, where she put on the benefit show, Liam Gallagher, obviously this is Manchester, you know, Liam Gallagher made an appearance. Noel Gallagher didn't want to get together. And I think if you can't get together after something like that's happened, grow up, you know. Such atrocities committed at that Ariana Grande concert with all those innocent lives lost. And then, you know, you put on a benefit, you know, to give people, I don't want to say to make up for it, you know, to give people some sort of comfort that they would have drawn from it. And Don't Look Back in Anger pretty much became the song for that tragedy, didn't it? And then for Liam Gallagher to come make an appearance, but Noel to not do it. I wasn't a fan, I've got to be honest with you. Can't take away from the great music of Oasis, but I wasn't too best pleased with that. But anyway, we're here to talk about the music. That's the main thing. And yeah, absolutely classic track, Live Forever there. And that was the first Oasis single that entered the top 10 in the UK. So I say, debut album, Definitely Maybe. I don't know, because What's the Story in Morning Glory is also a brilliant album. I do love a bit of Definitely Maybe. I think it's an amazing album. And yeah, I say, a great song. They sort of interpreted it as an ode to Noel and Liam's mother, Peggy. And it says, when I read about it, the lyrics of the song stress an optimistic outlook. They explained at the time it was written in the middle of grunge and all that. And I remember Nirvana had a tune called I Hate Myself and Want to Die. And I was like, well, I'm not having that. There you go. So that's why that was kind of like the counter, really, for that. There you have it. So we kicked off with that. And then we followed up with Van Halen. I love some Van Halen. Those of you who've listened to my show, you know I'm a big, big fan. And the song there was Humans Being from, when did that come out? 1996 that came out. And that was actually the last recorded song that had Sammy Hagar as the vocalist. Of course, Van Halen had a couple of different vocalists, of course, Diamond Dave being one of them, and Sammy Hagar left in 96. It was released as a radio-only single, I should say. I think it's great. And I think a lot of the sort of the coverage it got, so to speak, as well, was from the movie Twister, starring Helen Hunt and Bill Paxton. Good little film. And yeah, they play Humans Being in the film. But yeah, I think it's a great song. It's one of my, I'd say one of my favourite non-80s Van Halen. But yeah, I thought it was great. And so reading about that, after the Balance Ambulance tour in November 95, it was the manager, Ray Daniels, said to Eddie and Alex, write songs for the movie Twister. And Sammy Hagar was reluctant to sort of work on it as his wife was pregnant. And he thought like they should fix their own issues. I mean, Alex had back problems. Eddie had hip problems. And, you know, like Ray Dan said, look, you know, this could, you know, give some good money.

question. Here we go. What is the name of the Iron Maiden mascot? That's right. What is the name of Iron Maiden's mascot? Those of you who are Iron Maiden fans, hopefully you are. Well, if you listen to this show, I hope you are, because they're on it quite a bit. They have a mascot. I'd love to know the name. While you have a think about that, I'm going to let you crack on. And this is Def Leppard.

Hello and welcome back to Rock the Week. Not a bad little selection there, I don't think. Anyway, we had Kings of Leon, we just heard. We had Marilyn Manson and we had Def Leppard. So certainly a nice eclectic mix. And as I always say, I've said it before and I'll always say it, this is what I love about rock music. You can have such complete different styles all within that rock genre, of course. I mean, Marilyn Manson, very much sort of, it's like an industrial metal, goth metal. Then you've got Kings of Leon. I mean, Kings of Leon, they're, best way to describe them, kind of like a indie rock, I'd say, alternative rock. And Def Leppard, very much a hard glam rock band. So we started with Rock of Ages, as I said, by Def Leppard. That's from their 1983 album, Pyromania. And it reached number 16, on the Billboard Hot 100, and it's one of their biggest songs. That I'd say, and Pour Some Sugar on Me, very very popular Def Leppard songs. And the intro, of course, Gunter Glieben Glauben Globen, doesn't mean anything. Just to confirm, it does not mean anything. They just sort of wanted like make sound a little bit similar. A little bit silly. It was actually used, for those of you who like SoCal band The Offspring, their 1998 song Pretty Fly for a White Guy also starts with the Gunter Glieben Glauben Globen. There you go, but it doesn't mean anything. But the song is, it is awesome. And the name of the title, it's very epic, I think, the name of a song, Rock of Ages. It actually comes from when the band were at a recording studio and vocalist Joe Elliott found a hymn book left by someone in the children's choir that had just been in the studio before. And in that book, he saw the words Rock of Ages. And that made him sort of, write the lyrics for that song. And sort of a sad thing, actually, about it is one of the opening lines is, it's better to burn out than to fade away. That actually, for those who do or don't know, that was actually used, sadly, in the suicide note of Kurt Cobain of Nirvana. Tragically. So, it's a slight somber note there. But, yeah, so I think it's a great song, nonetheless. I mean, that line, it's better to burn out than fade away. It's a thinker, isn't it? You know, when you think of what would have been going maybe through, Kurt Cobain's mind, I think that is, I think it sucks, to be honest with you. I do think it does. But moving on, and we heard Marilyn Manson with Disposable Teens, one of the first Marilyn Manson songs I heard. Came out in 2000, and that was from their album Holy Wood. Which is a brilliant album. Must admit, it's probably my favourite Marilyn Manson album. Disposable Teens. It's a great song, and I've said before, I do find that with Marilyn Manson, he very much likes to sort of challenge things, I'd say. And he does speak very much from a sort of what's the word? Not pushing the envelope, but he. He's very much on the side of anti... Oh, I don't want to say he's on the side of anti-authority, but he encourages it, you know? And I think he's almost like a teenager spokesman, I would say, you know? We mentioned before in a previous episode how he was, in my view, completely unfairly blamed for what happened in Columbine. And when interviewed by Michael Moore, the filmmaker who made the film Bowling for Columbine... And he said, like, what would you have said to them? As in the two lads who killed their fellow classmates. Marilyn Manson said, I wouldn't have said anything. I'd have sat and listened. And I think that's what no one did. And I think the guy is very intelligent. So if you, in addition to watching his, listen to his music, watch interviews with him. Please do, because I know he has that look. He's an old crazy goth man. Very intelligent. Very well-rounded individual. And I think Disposable Teens, I love it. He also paraphrases 1984 with the You're Only a Rebel from the Waist Down. And
It was on. It was on another show. Actually, we talked about 1984 being used. I'm trying to think of what it was. Ah, Electric Eye by Judas Priest, who drew some inspiration on that. So there you go. Another example of George Orwell getting into rock. And we finished off that little part of the show there with King of the Rodeo by the Kings of Leon. And that was a third single from their album, Aha, Shake, Heartbreak, which is their second album, came out in 2005. Personally, I think it's a very good song. I think, for me anyway, I think it doesn't get enough sort of push. You know, I think, like, don't get me wrong, there are lots of great songs on that. You've got Slow Night So Long. It's a really good song. Four Kicks, The Bucket. There are some very good songs. I think King of the Rodeo, you say to people, oh, Kings of Leon, they don't seem to remember that one as much. Maybe because it was the third single after The Bucket and Four Kicks. But yeah, I think personally, I think it's a great song. I think what an amazing intro. You know, it's just, it's so cool. I do love it. Anyway. I'm rambling, and you know I ramble, so forgive me for that. Because what we need to do is we need to play A Question of Rock. Now, of course, we've already had the first question. I did ask you earlier what the name of Iron Maiden's mascot is. So, if you know, great. If you don't, no worries. Here's another question for you. How many people called Van Halen have played for the band Van Halen? That's right. How many Van Halens have played for Van Halen? It sounds like a strange riddle, but it's not. There you go. Have a little think about that. I'll be back shortly. We're going to kick things off with a band whose T-shirt I'm wearing right now. You're not going to know that. I will tell you. No worries. This is Alice Cooper with Under My Wheels.

There you go. So we had some Barely Drawn Boy and we had Alice Cooper. As I always say, this is the beauty of rock. So yeah, Alice Cooper there, Under My Wheels. That song was from 1971. It's incredible when you think how long Alice Cooper have been going, that was released in 1971. And you want something else that I'm sure is going to blow your mind? That is their fourth studio album. 1971, that was their fourth album. The song was actually re-recorded in 88 by Alice Cooper along with Guns N' Roses. And Alice Cooper and Axl Rose did a duet for the vocals. But yeah, it's a great song. I think it's one of their most performed songs. School's Out, probably one of the bigger ones, you know. And I'm 18, another one. But yeah, it's been on The Life and Crimes of Alice Cooper. It was on that one, a compilation album, The Greatest Hits. School's Out, another hit. So basically, I think it's such a timeless classic, Under My Wheel, that any time there's any sort of compilation or best of album for Alice Cooper, you can guarantee that's going to be on there. An absolute great one. I do really, really like Under My Wheels. And as I said, we followed up with Badly Drawn Boy. This is an example of indie folk rock, you know. I love Badly Drawn Boy. Excuse me. I first heard them from the film About a Boy. Great film. Hugh Grant, Nicholas Hoult and Toni Collette, among others. Really, really good film. Very good comedy. And Badly Drawn Boy, basically, they did the whole soundtrack for it, really. I think they're really, really good. And it's actually Damon Goh, who is the Badly Drawn Boy. Yeah, I encourage everyone to have a listen to some of his work. So I really do like the song an awful lot. And yeah, sad to talk about. That was actually done from the About a Boy movie. It was released in 2002. Only hit number 28 on the UK singles chart, which I must admit personally I found a bit strange, because I just think it's such a good song, you know. And around that sort of time, the early noughties, when the indie rock revival sort of came along, and so it's very sort of the times, you know. So I must admit I'm slightly confused, seeing that it didn't get higher. I'm not necessarily saying it should have been a number one, of course, but I think number 28, you know, and I think as well that it had the fortune as well that it was, you know, it was on a film and a big popular British film. But it is a great song nonetheless. Anyway, sorry. And again, I do it all the time. I tell you about the music and I go off my own little tangent. So forgive me. I hope you enjoy listening to my waffle, though. If you do or don't forget, you can get in touch. The phone number is 07-539-226-722. I'd love to hear from you. I honestly would. The Rock of the Week is about rocking out together. I'd love to know what you like rocking out to. I mean, you might even not like rocking out to rock music. You might text and say, do you know what, Sean? I love to rock out to Bobby Vinton. Hey, there is nothing wrong with a bit of Bobby Vinton. You might turn around and say, I want to rock out to Chuck Berry. Chuck Berry, one of the pioneers of early rock and the whole rockabilly scene in the 50s. I've got no issue with that. Rock is awesome, as long as we can agree on that. And talking of rock, this is the final question for A Question of Rock, today's show, quiz show. So we had the first question, a reminder, was what is the name of the Iron Maiden mascot? The second question is how many Van Halens have played for Van Halen? And here's your final question. Dave Brock and Mick Slattery were founding members of which space rock band? That's right, space rock is a thing. And I'd like to know which space rock band had Dave Brock and Mick Slattery as their founding, or some of their founding members. If you know, let me know. If you don't, well, fair enough. Have a little guess. I'll be back with the answers after this. This is The Blue Tones.

Blue Tones there with Slight Return. Now, fun fact for you, the reason the song is called Slight Return is it's named after the subtitle for the Jimi Hendrix song Voodoo Child, Slight Return. There you go. Weren't expecting that, were you? It was Mark Morris, the frontman for the Blue Tones, said the title of the song, Slight Return, was actually originally just a nickname, just like a working title, because he wasn't that good with naming the songs, but it did become the official title. It's also the second single from their debut album, Expecting to Fly, and that is the Blue Tones, equal the Deftones, completely different band. That is the Blue Tones' highest-placing single, hitting number 2 on the UK singles chart. So it was originally, as a single in 95 and then re-released in 96. I find that it's a great way to do that sometimes. You do see a lot of bands will sort of, they'll release a song and then they'll re-release it, part of an album or something. And I think, again, I would say it's a great way for discovering new bands, new songs. I've done it myself. You know, you hear like an album. The best example I can give is... I think I mentioned it on a previous show as well. The Hives, Swedish rock band, The Hives, a really great band. They actually did like a compilation best hits thing called Your New Favorite Band. And I picked that one up. I'd heard like a couple of songs before, but not really too much of them, I must admit. So my brother and I, we picked this up, this album. And this was mainly stuff from their second album as well, Vini Vidi Vicious. And yeah, it completely opened us up to them. Same with the other band, like the Caesars, another Swedish rock band. You know, and I think it's a great way to discover new band. I do love a bit of a compilation. So there you have it. So almost, sadly, time for the end of the show. It's nearly been 50 minutes, and I can't believe that. So before we go, I've got some answers for you. So I've had a couple of people text in. So thank you so much to those of you who've played. One person has got 2 out of 3. Another person's got 2 out of 3. Got a 1 out of 3. So yeah, thank you so much for getting involved. I really hope you've enjoyed it. Now we're going to go through the questions and the answers. Now, whatever you got, I'm just grateful that you gave it a chance. So thank you so much for playing along. The first one is, what is the name of the Iron Maiden mascot? The mascot for Iron Maiden, his name is Eddie. Question 2. How many Van Halens have played for Van Halen? There are 3 members of the Van Halen family who have played for Van Halen. You had, of course, founding members, Eddie and Alex. And then you had, later on, Wolfgang. So there you are. 3 Van Halens have played for Van Halen. And finally, this is the only one, who sent a message and got it. You might have got it at home. That's fair enough. Dave Brock and Mick Slattery were founding members of which space rock band? The answer is Hawkwind. For those of you who remember Hawkwind, iconic band quite some while ago, that is where they are from. So, again, massive well done, whatever you scored, and thank you so much for playing. So, yes, almost time for me to say goodbye and let you carry on the rest of your day. I've got one more for you, though. This is, tell you a little bit about it. This is by Terrorvision. For those of you who know the band Terrorvision, if you don't, you're going to hear them a lot on this show because I really, really like Terrorvision. This is from the album Regular Urban Survivors, which in itself is an amazingly good album. I'm going to leave you with this one. I'm going to wish you a very, very wonderful rest of your week. I'll be back, of course, on Friday with more Rock the Week. In the meantime, you can always catch any of the other shows here at Radio Mount Vernon. Myself and my colleagues have got a wonderful variety of shows for you to tune in pretty much any time. Tomorrow, I think, what have we got? It will be back to the... What's it going to be? Back to the 80s tomorrow in the morning? Yes, it will be. There you are. But in the meantime, of course, Wednesday, there's plenty on you can have a good old listen to with my colleagues, Inge, Bob, Andy, Martin, Matt, they're all on. Wednesday's a great day here at RMV. And don't forget to give us a follow. And again, don't forget to keep in touch at 07539-226-722. This should be your most used number by now. If it's not, we'll change that. Anyway, I'm waffling. I'm going to leave you with this. Again, this is Dog Chewed the Handle by Terrorvision. I wish you all an amazing day and rock on.

0: 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And misty memories of days gone by.
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2: From the Sky News Centre at 3. Officials in Spain insist Tenerife is the best place for a cruise ship hit by a hantavirus outbreak to dock, even though the Canary Islands president doesn't want it. Spanish Health Minister Mónica García Gómez says Fernando Clavijo has been kept informed.
3: I've been talking to the president of the autonomous community of the Canary Islands today. I've been speaking to him. He will be included in all meetings that relate to the civil protection mechanism.
2: Three people have died and there are eight suspected cases, including one in France, not a boat passenger. Three patients, including a British national, have been evacuated from the ship. US President Donald Trump's warned Iran of a higher level of bombing if it fails to agree a deal to end the war. Tehran appears to be taking steps to reopen the Straits of Hormuz, with the White House reportedly believing a deal could be close. Meanwhile, airlines have cancelled just over 13,000 flights this month as jet fuel costs soar due to the Middle East conflict. The data from analytics firm Cirium suggests it equates to around 2 million seats lost. A former SNP council leader has been jailed for 18 months for a string of sex offences. Jordan Linden, who resigned as the leader of North Lanarkshire Council in 2022, was convicted of five sexual assaults against young men. One victim was just 14. He ignored questions as he arrived at Falkirk Sheriff Court.
4: Why did you think you could get away with it? Did you think you were above the law?
5: This today is your last chance to say sorry to your victims. Are you going to do that?
4: Why do you continue to refuse to take accountability?
2: The Princess of Wales is returning to overseas visits. Kate will travel to Italy next week, her first trip abroad since beginning cancer treatment. And scientists have developed an at-home kit which can apparently predict a person's risk of Alzheimer's disease. It involves a blood finger prick. That's the latest. I'm Imani Rana.
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let's get straight into the requests. We've got lots to get through this afternoon. First of all, we're saying good afternoon to Arshad in Trinity Ward. You've asked for some ABBA. And also Howard in Ward 11. You've asked for some ABBA. Specifically, you'd like us to play Fernando and to dedicate it to your wife, Wendy. So for Arshad, for Howard, for everyone in Trinity and 11, and especially for Wendy, Howard's wife, here's three in a row from ABBA. Don't worry, Howard, Fernando will be in there somewhere.

Three in a row from ABBA there to start the show. That was for Arshad in Trinity Ward, Howard in Ward 11, and for Howard's wife, Wendy, and for everyone else who loves ABBA, which is, let's face it, that's pretty much everyone. There'll definitely be some more ABBA to come later on in the show.

And next up we go to the look-in shop where we say good afternoon to Rena and Jane. Hi ladies, you've asked for some country from John Denver. Let's start with a couple from John, beginning with your request. This is Take Me Home, Country Roads.

0: And then we had a couple from John Denver, especially for Rena and Jane in the Looking Shop. We'll have some more from John Denver later on in the programme. You're listening to Radio Mount Vernon. It's fast approaching 3:30.
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0: And one person who did exactly that this afternoon is Dale over in Trinity Ward. Hi, Dale. You've asked for the Rolling Stones and Start Me Up. So here's two, probably three in a row from the Stones, starting with your request. Start Me Up for Dale in Trinity.

Great tracks from the Stones there, especially for Dale in Trinity Ward. And yes, Dale, we'll have some more Stones in the second hour between 4 and 5. Next up, back to Ward 11, and this time we say good afternoon to Michael Jackson. Like your name, sir. You've asked for Simply Red and Stars. That one will be coming up straight after this one. Another of the big, big hits from Simply Red. This is Money's Too Tight to Mention.

Well, Simply Red really did make some good records way back then, and we'll have a couple more from Simply Red in the second hour of the show. Meanwhile, also in Ward 11, we say good afternoon to Denise. Hi, Denise. You've asked for some Korean pop from the band BTS. So for Denise in Ward 11, let's have a couple from BTS, starting with this one. This one's called Dynamite.

Well, Denise, thank you so much. I think I'm a BTS convertee. And yes, we will have a couple more from them in the second hour of the show. To take us up to the national news at 4 o'clock, this is for Lynn in Ward 11. You've asked for Dionne Warwick. And here's a couple, starting with your request. This is Walk On By. Be back after the news.

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1: From the Sky News Centre at 4, a British doctor is among three people that have been evacuated from the virus-hit cruise ship MV Hondius. There are eight cases now either suspected or confirmed, while three people have died. Officials in Spain insist Tenerife is the best place for the vessel to dock, despite the leader of the Canary Islands opposing the plan. Spanish Interior Minister Fernando Grande Marlaska Gomez explains the logic behind the decision.
2: We have a mechanism like the civil protection mechanism within the EU. This enables us to ensure repatriation of crew and passengers in the safest conditions possible.
1: There are reports the US and Iran are closing in on a deal to end the war in the Middle East. It could see both sides lifting restrictions around the transit of ships in the Strait of Hormuz. Donald Trump's paused efforts to escort stranded vessels through the key waterway after just 2 days, while suggesting there's been great progress in talks. Military analyst Sean Bell is sceptical.
3: I think it's interesting when he says that great progress made in the talks. I was looking back, and I haven't managed to get a hard number yet, but it's over 40 times since the start of the war. We're on day 68 at the moment, that he's actually claimed that there's been great progress made. So I'm not sure that is entirely true.
1: Meanwhile, concern over the conflict has led to 13,000 flights being cancelled by airlines this month. There are concerns over jet fuel shortages, which Transport Minister Heidi Alexander says won't affect summer holiday plans. A former SNP council leader has been jailed for 18 months for a string of sex crimes. Jordan Lindon was convicted of 10 offences. The internet's been cut off in Moscow. The Kremlin says it's for security reasons ahead of its annual celebration of victory over Nazi Germany. But Vladimir Putin's critics are accusing him of using it as a control tactic. And the Princess of Wales is returning to overseas visits. Kate's trip to Italy will be her first abroad since beginning cancer treatment. That's the latest. I'm Imani Rana.

And welcome back to the Wednesday Request Show with me, Martin Hill. Now, always on a Wednesday, we have second helpings, don't we? We're all up for second helpings. And first up today is Howard in Ward 11 and Ashad in Trinity Ward. Not forgetting, of course, Howard's wife, Wendy. And for all of you, here's three more from ABBA.

You're listening to Radio Mount Vernon at the time's fast approaching 4:15. Next up for second helpings, it's Rena and Jane in the Look-In Shop. Which means here's another couple from John Denver. Starting with this one, Rocky Mountain High.

country boy. Well, I got me a fine wife, I got me old fiddle. When the sun's coming up, I got cakes on the griddle. Life ain't nothing but a funny, funny riddle. Thank God I'm a country boy.

0: John Denver there, especially for everyone in the looking shop. Next up, for the second time this afternoon, we say good afternoon to Dale in Trinity. Hi, Dale. That means it's some more Rolling Stones. Dale, let's go back to the early days.
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don't make records like that anymore, or do they? The time on Radio Mount Vernon has just gone 4:30, and we say good afternoon a second time to Denise in Ward 11. Hi, Denise. Some more Korean pop, some more from BTS. This first track, it's BTS together with Coldplay, and a track called My Universe.

Well, thank you very much, Denise, because I'm going to go home this evening and delve into a bit of BTS and find out a bit more of them. So thank you very much, Denise. Next up, it's saying good afternoon to Michael again, Michael Jackson in 11. And here's two more from Simply Red for you. Starting with probably their biggest hit. This is Holding Back the Years, especially for Michael in 11.

Great song that, Fairground from Simply Red. And to finish the show, it's back to Lynn in Ward 11. Hello a second time, Lynn. That means here's another couple, at least a couple, from Dionne Warwick, starting with this one, All the Love in the World.

thank you for some wonderful requests this afternoon. I'll leave you with one more from Dionne Warwick. This is Dionne, together with a host of celebrity friends, including Elton John, Stevie Wonder, and Gladys Knight. It's called That's What Friends Are For. From me, Martin Hill, cheerio for now. Hopefully, do get well soon. Bye-bye.

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6: From the Sky News Centre at 5, Donald Trump's threatening what he's calling a higher level and intensity of bombing if Iran doesn't agree to a deal. It's reported the two sides are close to reaching an agreement. Sky's US correspondent Mark Stone says there's momentum behind the scenes and has more details.
7: There is a plan potentially for a one-page document where both sides agree to a set of proposals, a memorandum of understanding, effectively, on which they can negotiate, and that would mark the formal end of the conflict.
6: Last night, America paused a plan which would have safely guided ships through the Strait of Hormuz, where oil tankers are blocked. Around 120 flights from the UK have been cancelled this month. Concerns around jet fuel shortages caused by the Iran war led the government to reveal contingency plans last month, including consolidating half-empty flights into one. Spain's health minister says a British national evacuated from a virus-hit cruise is the ship's doctor. He's said to be in a stable condition after a hantavirus outbreak, a disease linked to rodents. A bag of guns has been found in Glasgow. Firearms officers say it had been discarded in the street last night, and an investigation is underway. Elsewhere, there are calls for pre-departure pints to become a thing of the past. Ryanair boss Michael O'Leary wants airport pubs to follow normal licensing hours, which they currently don't have to abide by. He says the airline's been forced to divert almost a flight a day because of disruptive passengers. But out in London, there's not much appetite for change.
8: I think it's up to the people that should be respectful and know what they're doing. It shouldn't be up to airlines to sort of police it.
9: It's kind of the fun about the airport, isn't it? If you're going for a hen, you're going for a party, you have one drink to kickstart the holiday.
6: And scientists can develop an at-home test which can apparently predict a person's risk of Alzheimer's disease. It involves a blood finger prick and an online brain assessment. That's the latest. I'm Imani Rana.

Radio Mount Vernon was formed all the way back in 1969. So don't worry if you find us dancing around in our pants. It just means we're approaching our midlife crisis. Radio Mount Vernon.

Hello, I'm Andy Stroud, and I've called by to tell you about a programme that will happen later today, right here on Radio Mount Vernon. It starts at 8 p.m. I'll be playing 2 hours of music from the 1980s. The music will be interspersed with some of the lighter stories from this week's news. So join me tonight at 8 p.m. for 2 hours of great music.

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1: From the Sky News Centre at 6, the number of confirmed hantavirus cases has risen to 5 after an outbreak on a cruise ship. 3 people have been evacuated. Spain's hoping remaining passengers can disembark in Tenerife, though the Canary Islands president's not happy. Our science correspondent Thomas Moore says rules appear muddled.
2: If you're Spanish, then they will take precautions and keep you in isolation, even if you're not showing any symptoms. Everybody else can get on board a commercial airliner, along with other holidaymakers, and go home.
1: Argentine officials think the source may be a couple's birdwatching trip to a landfill site. The Foreign Secretary says she's urgently working to help Brits affected. Iran's hinted the Strait of Hormuz could be reopened, with its Revolutionary Guard saying safe and stable passage will be ensured. The US reportedly believes a deal with Tehran is close, although Donald Trump's threatened to resume bombing if no agreement's reached. Airlines have cancelled just over 13,000 flights this month. That's according to new data from analytics firm Cirium, as jet fuel costs soar due to the war in the Middle East. Labour's deputy minister admits the Prime Minister's made mistakes, but Lucy Powell says she supports Keir Starmer's position.
3: Keir is the leader of the Labour Party, so of course he gets the most stick of everybody. He doesn't make all the decisions, but obviously he takes full responsibility for the decisions of the Labour Party and of the government. And he's been the first to admit where he has made mistakes, whether it was the appointment of Peter Mandelson.
1: She added she'd like to see Andy Burnham return to Parliament, calling him an incredibly popular, relatable and effective politician. The boss of Ryanair is calling for a ban on early morning pints at airports, saying it can cause disruption. Michael O'Leary says airport pubs should be obliged to follow regular licensing hours. And the founder of US news network CNN, Ted Turner, has died aged 87. He's widely viewed as the outspoken driving force behind launching 24-hour news coverage on TV. That's the latest. I'm Imani Rana.
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Doors closing. Going up. Did you know that flu viruses can live for hours on hard surfaces, such as lift buttons? 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The best way to help protect yourself against flu viruses is to wash your hands regularly.

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1: From the Sky News Centre at 7, a bird-watching trip to a landfill site in Argentina is being investigated as the possible source of a hantavirus outbreak on a cruise ship. Three people have been evacuated, but there's disagreement between Spain and the Canary Islands about docking in Tenerife to let the remaining passengers disembark. Spanish Health Minister Monica García Gómez says Canary Islands President Fernando Clavijo is being kept informed.
2: I've been talking to the president of the Autonomous Community of the Canary Islands today. I've been speaking to him. He will be included in all meetings that relate to the civil protection mechanism.
1: Donald Trump's doubled down on his claim that a deal with Iran is imminent.
3: We're dealing with people that want to make a deal very much, and we'll see whether or not they can make a deal that's satisfactory to us. We have it very much under control. The blockade is unbelievable. The Navy's been incredible. The job they did, it's like a wall of steel. Nobody goes through.
1: The U.S. president has been speaking at the White House. Earlier, he threatened more intense bombings if Tehran didn't agree. It could mean restrictions are lifted by both sides at the Strait of Hormuz. American efforts to escort stranded vessels through the vital shipping waterway were paused after a matter of hours. Travel group ABTA says flight cancellations amount to less than 1% overall, as it insists there isn't a problem with fuel supply. Around 120 trips from the UK didn't go ahead as scheduled this month. Labour's deputy leader says she'd like to see Andy Burnham return as an MP. Lucy Powell insists she fully supports the Prime Minister's position, but accepts there have been mistakes. A bag of guns has been found in Glasgow. Firearms officers say it had been discarded in the street. And more than 100 former WH Smith High Street sites are to close under the brand name TG Jones. It could put hundreds of jobs at risk. That's the latest. I'm Imani Rana.

The wonderful, the amazing, the irreplaceable Cher, All or Nothing. And then before that, Where the Streets Have No Name by the Pet Shop Boys. Now, for another artist, total queen of the pop world, this is Madonna and Hung Up.

How wonderful is Madonna? That was amazing. That brings back memories for me. Memories of going clubbing in the late noughties, I think. You're listening to Radio Mount Vernon. My name is Matt Smith. I'm going to take you to a little bit more rock, a little bit more Queen. The Queen was the first band of album I brought called Queen. I think it was their second one. This song was on it, and it particularly became one of my favourites. This is Queen and One Vision.

0: I played Queen and One Vision. Old Freddie singing about fried chicken at the end there. You're listening to Radio Mount Vernon, and my name is Matt Smith.
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0: And do stay tuned to Radio Mount Vernon, our little positive place in this crazy world. I am going to play you, talk about crazy, I'm going to play you one of the craziest, one of my most favourite songs ever. This is Kate Bush, Wuthering Heights.

Wasn't that wonderful? That was Kate Bush in Wuthering Heights. Absolutely brilliant. I love the dancing in her music video to that as well. When Euphoria, do you remember that song in the Eurovision? You may not remember, but it was, 10 years ago now? The artist who sang that, very good artist, and her dance and that really reminded me of Kate Bush. 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Do you remember as well Fleetwood Mac?

Wasn't that wonderful? That was Belinda Carlisle and Heaven is a Place on Earth. And before that, I spoiled you with Fleetwood Mac, Go Your Own Way. You're listening to Radio Mount Vernon. Here is Kylie Minogue.

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1: There is only one Radio Mount Vernon, and you're listening to Matt Smith on it right now. When I was growing up, we never heard the Beatles, and I remember I asked my mum, why did we never hear the Beatles when I was growing up? And she said the Beatles were cool, but she just preferred Rod Stewart. And I remember listening to this song many times. Here is Rod Stewart, Rhythm of My...

Wasn't that wonderful? Rod Stewart and Rhythm of My Heart. I think I knew the words to that song by the time I was no older than five by the time I knew that. Absolutely brilliant. I remember years later seeing a video where Rod Stewart and Dolly Parton did a duet together. They did Two Doors Down. Now, I don't have that version, but I do have Dolly Parton's Two Doors Down.

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1: And it is Matt Smith on Radio Mount Vernon, and I'm almost done. I haven't got much more left. Let's go into the final leg with Robin, Dancing on My Own.

That's it for me. Thank you very much for listening. That was awesome. We come to the end of my show, but I will be back next week. You have an awesome week. Look after yourselves. I'll speak to you soon. Bye-bye.

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2: From the Sky News Centre at 8. The number of confirmed hantavirus cases has risen to 5 after an outbreak on a cruise ship. 3 people have been evacuated. Spain's hoping remaining passengers can disembark in Tenerife, though the Canary Islands president's not happy. Our science correspondent Thomas Moore says rules appear to be muddled.
3: If you're Spanish, then they will take precautions and keep you in isolation, even if you're not showing any symptoms. Everybody else can get on board a commercial airliner, along with other holidaymakers, and go home.
2: Argentine officials think the source may be a couple's birdwatching trip to a landfill site. The Foreign Secretary says she's urgently working to help Brits affected. Donald Trump's doubled down on his claim that a deal with Iran is imminent. The US president earlier threatened what he's calling a higher level and intensity of bombing if Iran doesn't agree to a deal. It could mean restrictions are lifted by both sides at the Strait of Hormuz, a vital shipping channel. Firearms officers say guns found in Glasgow had been discarded. A bag was safely removed from Tynecastle Street last night. There are calls for pre-departure pints to become a thing of the past. Ryanair boss Michael O'Leary wants airport pubs to follow normal licensing hours. He says the airline's been forced to divert almost a flight a day because of disruptive passengers. But out in London, there's not much appetite for change.
4: I think it's up to the people that should be respectful and know what they're doing. It shouldn't be up to airlines to sort of police it.
5: It's kind of the fun about the airport, isn't it? If you're going for a hen, you're going for a party, you have one drink to kickstart the holiday.
2: It's the last day of campaigning ahead of some local council elections in England and Assembly and Parliament votes in Wales and Scotland. Polls open in the morning. And Arsenal will find out who they'll face in the Champions League final tonight. Holders Paris Saint-Germain have a 5-4 lead over Bayern Munich, with the second leg of their tie just getting underway in Germany. That's the latest. I'm Imani Rana.
6: Do you know how many weeks Bryan Adams' Everything I Do It For You stayed at number one on the UK charts back in 1991? Or perhaps which member of the Rolling Stones was born in 1947 and grew up in Usley? Or even, what is the largest organ in the human body? If the answer is yes, then why not get a team together and take part in the Radio Hindon Quiz Night on Friday the 15th of May? 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

Very good evening. Welcome along to Radio Mount Vernon. I'm Andy Stroud with you for the next 2 hours playing some good music. This is my last show for a couple of weeks, for certain, because I'm going into hospital on Friday to, well, not hospital, but the clinic to have a cataract operation. And I won't be able to see things for a few days, so... Well, I guess I won't, not to read anyway. So I won't be able to get the records up, so I can't even drive either. So, well, that's a bit restrictive, isn't it, eh? Well, I hope you're doing reasonably well, and it won't be too long before you're at home, because that's where your recovery begins. I hope you're going to enjoy the programme while you're here, though. We are starting off with the Style Council. This one's called Shout to the Top.

Well, I hope you've had a good day in hospital, and I hope you haven't been in hospital, but if you have been in hospital, I hope you've had a good day. I hope we're going to be playing some good records for you from the 1980s. I hope you're going to enjoy them. If you've got any other requests, you can give me a call here in the studio. 01923 844 532. Actually, that's our request line in the other studios. You can call me on a different number. It's 01923. Where are we? Where's it gone? Someone's moved it. Somebody's moved my number. Oh, well. I don't want people phoning up on the mobile to this show because I can't put them on air, you see. And that's what I want to do. If people phone up, I want to put them on air and talk to them. But there we are. OK, right, we're going to play Billy Joel next. And this one's called We Didn't Start the Fire. No, I know you didn't. If you did, you can go to blazes as far as I'm concerned. 11 minutes past 8.

Billy Joel there, that's called We Didn't Start the Fire. A runner in last week's London Marathon unknowingly ran the last 18 miles with a broken leg. Wayne Goodhead, 59, said he was in excruciating pain and the crowds just kept him going. But there we are. It was at the 8 mile mark, and he twisted as he went round a corner, and that was it. It just shows you, doesn't it? It can be sometimes very easy to do yourself a serious injury. But good luck to him, and thank you very much for raising plenty of money. This is the Beautiful South now. This is called You Keep It All In.

Excellent. That's a beautiful south, and you kept it all in. So there we are. Okay. And we're going to move on with another news story. Ted the dog, who appeared alongside Mortimer and Woodhouse in Gone Fishing, has died. Bob Mortimer said he wasn't just a dog. He was a species all on his own, and we'll miss him. So there we are. Poor old doggy. You do get attached to doggies. I wonder who actually owned him, you know, looked after him 24 hours a day. I know recently my son and daughter-in-law had a doggy, and he got to the end of his time, but it was a bit early, but he passed away anyway, which was very sad. Everybody misses a good, well-known pet, don't they, eh? OK, this is Tears for Fears now. This is called Sowing the Seeds of Love.

That's Tears for Fears there, sowing the seeds of love. It's 27 minutes after 8 on a Wednesday evening. Sorry, I forgot what day it was. It gets you like that, doesn't it, once you've had a bank holiday at the beginning of the week. So there we are. But anyway, we're on the 6th of May today now, and we are in a phase called No Mow May. In other words, don't mow your grass, it's May. So why shouldn't you mow your grass? I'll tell you why. Because you're killing all the little insects that live under the soil and in and around the soil. And they're dying out. They're coming under a lot of strain. So let's leave them there and make them happy. Just leave it till the end of May or the beginning of June, and you can give your grass as good a mow as you want. Simple as that. All right? Okay. This is Belinda Carlisle. It's called Leave a Light On.

Belinda Carlisle, and that's called Leave a Light On For Me. Why not indeed? Yes. Okay, another little story for you now. A fourth Paddington Bear film is being planned. The first three films took £500 million, which was less than anticipated. So there we are. So they're going to do another one, see if they can make some more money out of it. Why not, indeed? Why not? Okay, we're moving on now with Madonna, and this one's called Cherish.

There we are, that's called Cherish. And yeah, that's a good track there by Madonna. And it lasted for 3.5 minutes. I nearly had time for a sleep there, didn't I? No, I'm okay. I'm all right. I promise. Okay, we've got a champion horse trainer now. Has been jailed for 3 years for attacking a dog walker who was on his land. Evan Williams, 55, attacked Martin Durbridge, 72, with a hockey stick. Yes, I think he deserves to go to prison for that. Attack anybody with an implement, I think you deserve to go to prison. It's my own personal opinion, but there we are. They better not give me jury service. I don't mind telling you, I'd come down very hard on a lot of people. Okay, right. I'm going to move on with Linda Ronstadt and Aaron Neville now. This one's called Don't Know Much.

That's a lovely track, isn't it, eh? Don't know much, just know I love you. So there we are. Hope you enjoyed that one anyway. It's just gone 20 to 9, about 19 minutes to 9 o'clock. Got the news at the top of the hour. So, meanwhile, let's have some of this. This is called Get a Life. It's by Soul to Soul.

That's Soul to Soul, that's called Get a Life. It's coming up to 9:15 on a Wednesday evening. Good to have the pleasure of your company. You'll find out what's the latest in the football scores when the news is coming up. So, yeah, basically that's it. OK, let's move on with Air Supply. This one's called All Out of Love.

That's lovely, isn't it? That's Air Supply. That's called All Out of Love. You're listening to Radio Mount Vernon on a Wednesday. I'm Andy Stroud, playing music from the 1980s and hoping to have your pleasure throughout the programme. The pleasure of your company. There's nothing funny about sitting here thinking you're playing records to yourself, I can promise you. But there we are. OK, smoking near babies, leaving a buggy outside a shop and rubbing whiskey on a baby's gums to ease the pain of teething are all a big no-no today, say new mums. It makes you wonder how many of us survived our childhood. how many of us survived our childhood. But there we are.

That's Jackie Graham, and that one's called Breaking Away. Wonderful. Okay, let's move on. 1,000 people in Plymouth were evacuated from their homes this week after the discovery of a World War II bomb. They were allowed back after it had been dealt with safely. It's amazing, isn't it? After all this time, there are still bombs from World War II turning up. And there we are. But it never hurt anyone, thank goodness. Not when it came down originally, nor this week. So there we are. We're going to move on with some more music now. And we've got Wet, Wet, Wet coming up for you now. And this one's called Sweet Surrender.

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1: From the Sky News Centre at 9, health authorities say two people have returned to the UK from a cruise ship hit by the rat-borne disease hantavirus. We're told neither of them are showing symptoms. A British national is among three people evacuated, with the remaining passengers heading to Tenerife from Cape Verde to disembark. But the Canary Islands president Fernando Clavijo can't understand why it shouldn't stay where it is.
2: I don't know, because no one has contacted me. In fact, that agreement the Spanish government supposedly has with the World Health Organization was made without consulting the Canary Islands at all.
1: Spain insists he's been involved in discussions. Donald Trump's doubled down on his claim that a deal with Iran is imminent.
3: We're dealing with people that want to make a deal very much, and we'll see whether or not they can make a deal that's satisfactory to us. We have it very much under control. The blockade is unbelievable. The Navy's been incredible. The job they did, it's like a wall of steel. Nobody goes through.
1: The U.S. president's been speaking at the White House. Earlier, he threatened more intense bombings if Tehran didn't agree. It could mean restrictions are lifted by both sides at the Strait of Hormuz. American efforts to escort stranded vessels through the vital shipping waterway were paused after a matter of hours. A former SNP council leader has been sentenced for sex offences against boys and young men, the youngest aged 14. 30-year-old Jordan Linden's been handed a 18-month prison term. Ryanair wants to call time on pre-breakfast beers at the airport. Its boss argues disruptive passengers divert almost one flight a day. Michael O'Leary wants airport pubs to follow normal licensing hours, which they currently don't have to abide by. Scientists have developed an at-home test which can apparently predict a person's risk of Alzheimer's disease. It involves a blood finger prick, avoiding the need for complex clinical evaluations. And holders Paris Saint-Germain are on course to meet Arsenal in the Champions League final. They lead Bayern Munich 1-0 in Germany to have a 6-4 advantage on aggregate. That's the latest. I'm Imani Rana.

That's Chris Cross there, and that's called Sailing. Nice piece of music. Okay, we're going to move on with another news story. Right, wait a minute. I'm here. The shipwreck of the First World War US combat vessel has been discovered off the Cornish coast by a team of divers. It was missing since it was sunk, so there we are. It was torpedoed by a German U-boat in 1918, so there we are. And nobody had heard from it since, but it's been found, so there we are. OK, we'll move on with the House Martins, and this one's called Me and the Farmer.

Me and the farmer, like brother and sister. Excellent. 10 minutes past nine, exactly. So I hope you're enjoying the programme. We've got some good music coming your way between now and 10. Stay with me, because we've got Squeeze coming up next. And this next track is called Labelled With Love.

That is Squeeze, and that's called Labelled With Love. Okay, excellent piece of music. It's coming up to 9:15 on a Wednesday evening. Good to have the pleasure of your company. Got a few new stories going on here. More air passengers are booking last minute since the beginning of the American war over increasing uncertainty over the supply of jet fuel. That's quite a sensible thing, really, I think, booking early. But there we are. They say there are something like about 13,000 flights are going to be cancelled during this month as well. So I think booking early is a very good idea. OK, more air passengers are booking last minute since the beginning of the American war over increasing uncertainty over the supply of jet fuel, which is not like going to get a gallon of petrol. No, and they can't stop too much of it at any given time either, so there we are. OK. Right, let's have a look now at this story. Monday past was a bank holiday. Bank holiday Monday, giving everyone an extra day off. So if you had an extra day off this week, your job is not vital. In other words, you are not a doctor, fireman, or a member of the military. It originated back to 1871 and were introduced by a banker and politician called John Lubbock. They were the days, legally mandated days, when banks had to close, giving people working holidays. So not working holidays, people working in banks holidays, right? Okay. They were originally named St. Lubbock's Day. So there we are. Okay. Well, it's quite interesting because that's how the origination of bank holidays came along. But at that time, you hardly got any holiday at all. And if you worked in a shop and the shop wanted to stay open, you had to stay there. But there's legislation that has now come along where you don't have to be working in a shop. You can take the day off or whatever. You can't be prosecuted, I guess. So there we are. That's useful, isn't it? Okay. This is Peter Gabriel now. This is called Games Without Frontiers. Seventeen minutes past 9.

Hello, I'm Andy Stroud and I've called by to tell you about a programme that will happen on Monday night here on Radio Mount Vernon. It starts at 8pm and I'll be playing music from the 1960s and 1970s. The music will be interspersed with some of the lighter stories from this week's news. So join me this Monday at 8 o'clock for 2 hours of great music.

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1: From the Sky News Centre at 11, a British tour guide who's been tested in a Dutch hospital for hantavirus says he has no idea how long he'll be there. Martin Anstey, who's 56, is one of three people who've been evacuated from a cruise ship. UK health officials say two other passengers are self-isolating here. Spain's hoping the rest can disembark in Tenerife, though the Canary Islands president's not happy. Our correspondent Thomas Moore says rules appear muddled.
2: If you're Spanish, then they will take precautions and keep you in isolation, even if you're not showing any symptoms. Everybody else can get on board a commercial airliner along with other holidaymakers and go home.
1: Donald Trump's again insisting a deal with Iran could be close.
3: Now we're doing well. Now we have to get what we have to get. If we don't do that, we'll have to go a big step further. But with that being said, they want to make a deal. We've had very good talks over the last 24 hours, and it's very possible that we'll make a deal.
1: The US president's been speaking at the Oval Office, repeating his warnings against Tehran having a nuclear weapon. We're told of a momentum behind the scenes. Last night, America paused a plan which would have safely guided ships through the Strait of Hormuz, where oil tankers are blocked. Airlines have cancelled just over 13,000 flights this month. New data from analytics firm Cirium comes as jet fuel costs soar due to the war in the Middle East. Parents in South Wales are being urged to check their children are washing their hands properly after a hepatitis A outbreak in Barry. Public health officials say cases in several households suggest the infection could be spreading locally. Vaccines are being offered to close contacts. Arsenal will face holders Paris Saint-Germain in the Champions League final. The French side drew 1-1 with Bayern Munich and Germany, meaning they progressed 6-5 on aggregate. And Manchester City have been crowned Women's Super League champions. Arsenal's 1-1 draw with Brighton means they can't be caught. That's the latest. I'm Cam Hall.
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1: From the Sky News Centre at midnight, health authorities say two people have returned to the UK from a cruise ship hit by the rat-borne disease hantavirus. We're told neither are showing symptoms. A British national's among three people evacuated, with the remaining passengers heading to Tenerife from Cape Verde to disembark. But the Canary Islands president, Fernando Clavijo, can't understand why it shouldn't stay where it is.
2: I don't know, because no one has contacted me. In fact, that agreement the Spanish government supposedly has with the World Health Organization was made without consulting the Canary Islands at all.
1: Spain insists he's been involved in discussions. Donald Trump says the Iran war could end and the Strait of Hormuz be open to all if Tehran agrees to a deal. The US president threatened a higher level of bombing if not, after pausing a plan to safety guide tankers through the vital trading route. A former SNP council leader has been jailed for 18 months for a string of sex offences. Jordan Linden, who led North Lanarkshire Council until 2022, was convicted of five sexual assaults against young men. There are calls for pre-departure pints to become a thing of the past. Ryanair's boss wants airport pubs to follow normal licensing hours, which they currently don't have to abide by. He says the airline's been forced to divert almost a flight a day because of disruptive passengers. But out in London, there's not much appetite for change.
3: I think it's up to the people that should be respectful and know what they're doing. It should be up to airlines to sort of police it.
4: It's kind of the fun about the airport, isn't it? If you're going for a hen, you're going for a party, you have one drink to kickstart the holiday.
1: The founder of US news network CNN, Ted Turner, died at the age of 87. He helped launch 24-hour news coverage on TV. And Manchester City are celebrating winning the Women's Super League title for the first time since 2016. They've been crowned champions after Arsenal's 1-1 draw with Brighton last night. That's the latest. I'm Cam Hall.

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